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It doesn't matter what I've been through. 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I'm not emotionally sound since I left you. And no, I don't like to be the bad guy.

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Listen to the mariachi play at midnight. Are you with me? Are you with me?

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1: 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I'm from the dirty, but that Chico nice. Y'all call it a moment, I call it life.

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0: 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Mit 10 Hits am Stück. 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
1: Like I am trapped inside a life that doesn't feel right. 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

0: take it to the flow now, ooh.
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0: To the flow now, ooh.

falls apart. 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I could dance with you beneath the stars, cause when I want it, then I want it, yeah, I want you.